no need to get a hit. 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No life since the Rolling Stones.

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0: With just one wing.
2: Oh, I imagine that you
0: could fulfill all
2: oui,
0: my wishes.
2: Longtemps.
1: Dann drücken wir jetzt beide gleichzeitig auf Start, okay?
3: You have been built.
1: Oh, we just
3: just want to see your face once.
1: Oh, oh, next time we just meet. So
3: what's your face looking like?
1: My coincidence.
2: It's so great.
3: Just one wing.
2: We can
0: just one wing. Maybe I don't want to be a dream machine.
3: We could never
0: switch
3: places.
0: We could never switch places. What are your dreams?
2: Okay, just in a minute.
3: I hear your voice.
1: You don't know what's
3: coming out of my throat.
0: No, it is your voice.
3: Now. I'm going to treat you and me like everybody else.
0: Now I'm going to treat you.
1: So, are you back?
0: I hear you.
1: Oh, no. Now I
0: hear you. I'm sorry, baby. I'm going to go. Coming.
2: How are you?
0: How?
2: Oh,
0: my.
1: Ah, you meet her. Oh, I'm sorry.
0: Farewell.
2: Where are you?
1: I'm here.
2: J'ai rien compris à ce qu'il m'a dit. Je sais pas quoi, je suis en aucune idée de ce qui s'est passé. 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
0: Everybody's talking at the same time. Like your private conversation, we should have a phone.
1: Sorry, I cannot tell if it's the music or you.

I don't know. I don't know if you're listening to me. I don't really know if... Am I talking to you or am I just talking to the phone? I feel strange now. I will hang the phone.